Smith, hey, it's Hayden, and I have not seen Toy Story 5 yet. It is on my must-see list, although I might must-see it on Disney Plus streaming later on. Taylor Swift on the soundtrack, her new one, I Knew It, I Knew You.

0: 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Always make good choices. And it sounds like you're off to a good start. 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

0: Olivia Dean. Hey, it's Hayden, and it's music news. This isn't just an album. It's a Wild Western movie that we will hear through our speakers. Shaboozy's going all in on the cowboy vibe, and he's bringing along Sam Elliott, Jamie Foxx, Teyana Taylor, Kehlani, Leon Bridges, and more. 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
18: See weather.
2: Lows around 56 tonight under clear skies. Southwest winds 5 to 10 miles per hour. Ample sunshine expected tomorrow. Highs level off around 82. Mainly clear tomorrow night. Lows level off around 62. Sunshine mixed with clouds at times. Friday, decreasing clouds by Saturday. Mid-80s. Friday, mid-90s by Saturday. For the Weatherology Radio Network Weather Center, I'm meteorologist Laura Lockwood. Currently, it's 72 degrees.

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Adele could be stepping out of her comfort zone. She's doing the film Cry to Heaven. Should be out this fall. And she might be singing opera in that film. The new Martin Garrix features Ed Sheeran.

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17: Lows will off around 56 tonight under clear skies. Winds out of the southwest, 5 to 10 miles per hour. Highs level off around 82 tomorrow. Sunny skies. Lows will off around 62 tomorrow night. Mainly clear skies. Partly cloudy Friday, decreasing clouds by Saturday. Mid-80s Friday, low 90s by Saturday. From the Weatherology Radio Network Weather Center, I'm meteorologist Laura Lockwood. Right now, it's 68 degrees.

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0: summertime popular for engagements, right? Maybe you're on the beach or something. You want to propose to the girl you love? 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One in four would turn him down, and here's why. 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

Forget about flowers. Benny Blanco looked at the Atlantic Ocean and said, challenge accepted. How did he celebrate Selena Gomez's birthday? It's tricky, but it's coming up with music news. Here's Ariana Grande.

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0: Bruno Mars, Risk It All. Hey, it's Hayden, and it's The Ride Home. Are you ready for this? Benny Blanco does not fly. I mean, at all. So it's not a date night unless you travel across the ocean on a boat to meet your lover. Her 34th birthday, Selena Gomez filming the latest season of Only Murders in the Building in Italy. So that's where he went. Just took him a little longer to get there, I guess. I'm Hayden, and that's music news. Progressive Insurance. 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
0: Lulz will blow around 56 tonight under clear skies. Winds out of the southwest, 5 to 10 miles per hour. Highs level off around 82. Tomorrow, sunny skies. Lulz will blow around 62. Tomorrow night, mainly clear skies. Partly cloudy Friday, decreasing clouds by Saturday. Mid-80s Friday, low 90s by Saturday. For the Weatherology Radio Network Weather Center, I'm meteorologist Laura Lockwood. Currently, it's 66 degrees.
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0: She's like a cross between all the greats. Amy Winehouse, Adele, who else from the UK? 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

Deadpool fans can relax. He's got plenty left to say. Another Deadpool movie is coming. We've got the entertainment buzz straight ahead. Here's Katy Perry. Watch it burn.

0: music. When you're sad, the lyrics pick you up. 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

0: 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Ryan Reynolds says another Deadpool movie is definitely in the cards, and he's teasing some fresh material pulled from the comics. 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So it wasn't just a Wolverine thing. 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
16: Lulz will off around 56 tonight under clear skies. Winds out of the southwest, 5 to 10 miles per hour. Highs level off around 82 tomorrow. Sunny skies. Lows level off around 62 tomorrow night. Mainly clear skies. Partly cloudy Friday. Decreasing clouds by Saturday. Mid-80s Friday. Low 90s by Saturday. For the Weatherology Radio Network Weather Center, I'm meteorologist Laura Lockwood. Right now, 64.
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0: hear the same. I can't wait for this, but I have to wait for this. We all have to wait about another year. Gin and Juice at a movie theater near you. Universal Pictures has set August 6th of next year, 2027, the release date for Snoop, the upcoming Snoop Dogg biopic with Jonathan Davis playing the dog father. This is going to be awesome. It's going to feature music from his legendary catalog, launching under the new Death Row Pictures partnership with NBC Universal. 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
1: See weather. Lows level off around 56 tonight under clear skies. Winds out of the southwest, 5 to 10 miles per hour. Highs level off around 82 tomorrow. Sunny skies. Lows level off around 62 tomorrow night. Mainly clear skies. Partly cloudy Friday. Decreasing clouds by Saturday. Mid-80s Friday. Low 90s by Saturday. For the Weatherology Radio Network Weather Center, I'm meteorologist Laura Lockwood. Currently 62.
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It's a wild number, but these are wild times. Have you done something you're not proud of lately? That's coming up in just minutes. NSYNC now. Bye. Bye.

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0: Sad story, and here's how it goes. More Americans say they've shoplifted this year as household budgets remain strained. The number is up from 24%. A couple of years ago, one out of four people admitted to shoplifting, and now it's one out of almost three. 30% take items from stores. Affordability being the problem, it's food, hygiene products, everyday essentials are the most commonly stolen items.
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0: If you've seen the name Jimothy trending on social media, here's a fascinating story behind it. There's a wild raccoon in Seattle, in the Seattle area, who's been going viral because he's so recognizable. The raccoon suffers from short spine syndrome, which gives him an awkward shape and posture, but he's otherwise healthy. People started posting videos online, and the raccoon picked up the name Jimothy because someone said he just looked like a Jimothy. In just about 1 week, Jimothy has accumulated millions of views, inspired murals, tattoos, merchandise, cartoons, a city proclamation, and even a surprise appearance at a Seattle Mariners game. Aww.
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19: Lows dip down to about 56 overnight under clear skies. South winds 5 to 10 miles per hour. Bright sunshine expected Thursday. High temperatures reach up to 82. mainly clear skies. Thursday night, lows dip down to about 62. Partly cloudy skies Friday, with daytime highs approaching 85. 93 Saturday. For the Weatherology Radio Network Weather Center, I'm meteorologist Laura Lockwood. Right now, it's 59 degrees.

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0: That's Hozier. I'm Kendall. And whatever you're doing, keep doing it. Definitely hang out for TLC, Justin Timberlake, and Harry Styles coming right up. Thanks so much for listening.
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0: It's Kendall. So Jelly Roll's daughter seems like she has some stuff she wants to share with us. Her daughter, Bailey Ann DeFord, went on an expletive-filled rant on TikTok about her dad and Bunny Exo's divorce. She insists that neither of them cheated. She said, quote, "Don't y'all ever come for my father's name like that again. I'm so done. Y'all have no idea what happened, and wait till y'all find out. Because I promise y'all, the view of what y'all had of not only the situation, but their relationship and the internet in totality is about to crumble the day that I open my mouth." What in the world does she have to tell us? 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
17: Lows dip down to about 56 overnight under clear skies, south winds 5 to 10 miles per hour. Bright sunshine expected Thursday, high temperatures reach up to 82. mainly clear skies. Thursday night, lows dip down to about 62. Partly cloudy skies Friday, with daytime highs approaching 85. 93 Saturday. For the Weatherology Radio Network Weather Center, I'm meteorologist Laura Lockwood. Right now, 57.

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1: All right, question. Are you a fast walker or a slow walker? A recent survey found 7% of people consider themselves very fast walkers. About 29% think they're somewhat fast. And then 43% say they're about average. So there's more fast walking than slow. Only about 12% say somewhat slow, 5% very slow. Where do you stand?
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I thought speed limits were about safety, and they are, but driving a speed limit can also save a lot of gas and help you save the planet. What? I'll tell you all about these stats coming up.

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0: So researchers found that speeding is costing Americans money and pollution. 50,000 metric tons of carbon dioxide pollution every single day. Researchers say that if drivers simply stuck to posted speed limits, the country could save more than 6 million gallons of gasoline per day. All you have to do is slow down a bit instead of accelerating and braking aggressively. And the crazy part is, following the speed limit would only add about 54 seconds per day for the average driver. So the million-dollar question, would you trade less than a minute a day in exchange for safer air, safer roads, and a little bit more money in your pocket? I mean, it's kind of hard to argue with.
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0: clear skies. Overnight, lows around 55. Southwest winds, 5 to 10 miles per hour. Mainly sunny skies. Thursday, high temperatures reach up to 80. Lows dip down to about 63. Thursday night, partly cloudy skies. High temperatures reach up to 84. Friday, under mainly sunny skies. 93, Saturday. For the Weatherology Radio Network Weather Center, I'm meteorologist Laura Lockwood. Right now, it's 57 degrees.
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0: You're probably packing your cooler wrong. I've got tips from the experts coming up. And is Tom Brady in talks with the WWE? 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

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I've got some tips from the experts on cooler packing coming up and hit the wall. 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

0: It's Kendall. Let's talk about cooler packing. In all your years of packing a cooler, have you ever pre-chilled it before packing? Because I never have, but I'm going to start. According to popular science, people are making a huge mistake when they grab their cooler straight from a hot garage and start filling it with ice. Pro tip, a few hours before packing your cooler, pre-chill it with a bag of ice or frozen water bottles. Then those frozen water bottles can pull double duty. 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A few more tips, keep food and drinks in separate coolers since the drinks get the drink cooler gets open more often. Pack the cooler tightly to eliminate warm air gaps and put a towel under if it's going to be sitting directly on a warm surface. There you go. Get packing.
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4: Lows level off around 55 overnight under clear skies. Winds out of the southwest, 5 to 10 miles per hour. High temperatures reach up to 80 Thursday, mainly sunny skies. Partly cloudy Thursday night, lows level off around 63. Daytime highs approaching 84 Friday under mainly sunny skies. 93 Saturday. For the Weatherology Radio Network Weather Center, I'm meteorologist Laura Lockwood. Currently, it's 61 degrees.
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0: 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In the meantime, have another hit.
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0: Deadline looked at 4 years of Netflix's viewing data to pull together a list of the most watched shows. What do you think made the cut? I'll give you the top 10. Peppa Pig at number 10, Stranger Things season 1. That's at number 9. Wednesday season 2, number 8. Ms. Rachel getting lots of love at number 7. Fool Me Once making the list at number 6. Stranger Things season 5. That beat out season 1, huh? At number 5. Bridgerton season 3 making an appearance at number 4. Squid Game season 3. Adolescence at number 2. And Squid Game season 2. The most watched show on Netflix in the past 4 years, 225.4 million views. Did you see it?
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3: Lows of low around 55, overnight under clear skies, winds out of the southwest, 5 to 10 miles per hour. High temperatures reach up to 80 Thursday, mainly sunny skies. Partly cloudy Thursday night, lows of low around 63. Daytime highs approaching 84 Friday, under mainly sunny skies, 93 Saturday. For the Weatherology Radio Network Weather Center, I'm meteorologist Laura Lockwood. Right now, 57.

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0: Tom Brady reportedly having ongoing talks with WWE about a possible match, most likely with Logan Paul. They've been taking pot shots at each other all year. Brady literally slapped him the other day. Huh.
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0: 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It's Kendall. I'm out. But Taylor's coming up next. 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

0: 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Health experts say that all the texting, scrolling, and swiping can lead to a thing called texting thumb. Symptoms include stiffness, throbbing near your thumb joint, even clicking when you bend your thumb. 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People are using them way more for calls and texts and hours of just scrolling. And they say that there's a few things that you can do to help texting thumb. You say take breaks, change how you hold up your phone, switch hands, use voice to text whenever possible. Experts saying that you should do daily thumb and wrist stretches to keep from getting text thumb. Great. Now I've got to add thumb exercises to my daily routine.
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2: Mainly sunny skies today with daytime highs approaching 80. Winds out of the southwest, 8 to 15 miles per hour. Partly cloudy tonight, lows level off around 63. High of 84 tomorrow. Dry with temperatures well above average Saturday and Sunday, and highs from the low 90s to the mid 90s. I'm meteorologist Ulora Lockwood with your weatherology forecast, brought to you by Egg Country. Right now, 55.

0: 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Always make good choices. 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

0: police in Massachusetts have arrested a man who's been hanging around a walking trail dressed as a mime acting suspicious. They have spotted him in the area frequently. They don't like it, mainly because they don't understand what it is that he's doing in costume, especially as the evening gets darker. 29-year-old Hernan Lux facing 3 counts of criminal harassment. It's unclear what got him arrested, but it doesn't sound like he's harmless here. There are accounts that he would strip down to his underwear and do weird stuff as part of his mime work. I don't know if he does it while he's caught in a box or not.
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0: Little Blue Thing is on right there. It's Paul Russell and Bernie with you. Thank you for stopping by. It is a Thursday with music from Olivia Dean straight ahead. Her song called So Easy is on the way.
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0: Good morning. Thanks for waking up with me, JP, on the CND Grand Morning Show on Z99.3. Happy Thursday. It's Friday Eve. We're getting excited for the weekend, and we're going to party like it is the weekend. We've got a fun 6 o'clock music block on the way, all ad-free music to start your morning. That's getting us to Morning Chuckle at 620. We've got a fun show, and I'm so glad you're here.
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We got a beautiful day ahead. 80 degrees for a high, 57 right now. 9 mile an hour winds blowing from the southwest. You can expect about 8 to 15 today.

Well, you know that new parasite that you hear all about, you know, the lettuce and the Taco Bell and Cyclospora, wherever it's pronounced. Well, we're going to find out more about shopping habits that are affected.

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0: That's Flo Rida here on Z99, wrapping up our ad-free 6 o'clock music block. Well, the Cyclospora parasite, or however you pronounce it, it's been making headlines a couple times here the last few months, and there's one thing people learned a few years ago. It's that bad stomach news can sometimes lead, to change plans with your shopping habits. Here's our very real, definitely not made up reporter, John Doe. He's got some breaking news.
1: Breaking news happening right now as the Cyclospora parasite seems to be triggering what can only be described as humanity's annual audition for the dumbest species on Earth. We're hearing the hoarding of toilet paper is beginning all over again. Let's go live outside Costco right now.
2: Thanks. Yeah, behind me you can see dozens of otherwise rational adults shoving toilet paper in their SUVs like it's 2020 all over again. Health officials are urging people to stay informed about Cyclospora, while shoppers are only hearing one word that starts with a D and almost rhymes with pizzeria. I spoke with several customers this morning, and none of them seemed to know what Cyclospora is. One thought it was a Peloton class, while another assumed it was the new model Toyota. A third individual asked me if Cyclospora was opening for Coldplay. At any rate, the toilet paper aisle now looks like it was robbed by raccoons. One man I spoke to stockpiled 240 rolls because, quote, you can never be too careful. To which I responded, sir, unless you plan on sitting on the John till Christmas, yes, you can.
1: Wow, remarkable reporting. Indeed, scientists have spent decades studying human intelligence, but Costco's paper goods aisle continues to challenge their findings. We'll keep following this developing story, assuming our newsroom doesn't run out of Charmin. Back to you.
0: Well, let's hope that doesn't happen. In the meantime, maybe leave some toilet paper on the shelf for everyone else. Yeah, we'll see. Hopefully it doesn't get to that point. Gigi Perez, Nikki, you're on the way. We've got some fun on the way coming up at 6:50. It's crazy, wacky, no way, no good news.
3: 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Unless it's to turn us up. Z99, back in a few.
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0: It's bound to be another beautiful summer day here in Alexandria. 80 degrees will be our high, 57 our low right now. It's 57 degrees right now. We've got sunshine on the way as well. Looking for that beautiful sunrise here in downtown Alexandria. Crazy, wacky, no way, no good news coming up at 6:50, but local and regional news right now.
1: First of all, in news today, authorities say a woman and an infant were injured after being struck by a UTV on a farm property in West Central Minnesota. According to the Chippewa County Sheriff's Office, deputies were called to a rural farm residence located near Clarus City earlier this week. They say the woman and the baby were airlifted to the hospital by LifeLink 3 in stable condition. Authorities did not share any additional details regarding who was driving the UTV at the time the two were struck. The incident does remain under investigation. And a crash yesterday morning in Todd County has injured two people. The State Patrol says an International Straight truck and a Volkswagen Atlas were both traveling westbound on Highway 10 when the two collided. A 41-year-old female driver of the Volkswagen, along with a 26-year-old male driver of the International Straight truck, were both injured. Both were reportedly wearing their seatbelts at the time of the crash. And the production of Souvenir at Theater La Hamadou in Alexandria is underway through this Saturday. The production features a two-person cast starring Cheryl Willis as Florence Foster Jenkins. The show is presented by St. Paul's Gremlin Theater. Theater La Hamadou executive director Zach Curtis talks about adapting things to our stage here in Alexandria.
2: It really is a lot of fun. One of my favorite things is just those first couple of days of being in the space and seeing the show slowly happen. You know, that has already existed, and the group that's coming in knows what the final product is, but we're sort of learning it as well. So I think it's a great way to do it, and it's nice because there's no worry about the show. It's not one of those things. I mean, there's concern about making sure everything's right, but we don't have to be like, oh, all these details, because right. They're all solved and done by this incredible group that's coming in from St. Paul Gremlin Theater.
1: By the way, performances tonight through Saturday at 7:30 p.m. with a matinee going on today at 1:30 p.m. Tickets are still available, just $40. You can get those through the Theater La Hamadou website, or you can call the box office. Their number 320-846-3150. And that's a look at your news. I'm Mark Anthony.
0: Yeah, you are Mark Anthony with our local and regional update here on Z99.3. Crazy, wacky, no way, no good news coming up at 6:50. There was a planned naked bike ride in Buffalo. That's been canceled. We'll talk a little bit more about that coming up here at 6:50. Hey, if you have something going on this weekend that you need to tell us about, if it rocks this weekend, tell us why it rocks. Why My Friday Rocks, brought to you by C&D Granite, every Friday at 820-320-762-3670. Text us. Tell us why your Friday rocks. We'll kick off the weekend.

0: That's the man. That's Aloe Black here on Z99.3. We got Pitbull. We got Bruno Mars on the way helping us get to Crazy Wacky No Way No Good News. We're talking about a naked bike ride. It got canceled. People didn't want it. We'll talk about why coming up here at 6:50. Make sure you crack the code. It's the Vault of Salt. 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

0: A planned naked bike ride in Buffalo has been canceled after organizers faced a lot of backlash online. Crazy, wacky, no way, no good news.
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0: Now this event, which has been held for 5 years, was intended as a protest against car dependency and the oil industry. Unfortunately, the reaction got so intense that organizers decided to pull the plug. Interesting choice of words. Now, regardless of where you stand on the event, you have to admit, if your protest requires that much sunscreen and a black bar covering, well, those parts, well, it's probably going to get a lot of attention. Crazy, wacky, no way, no good news. Somewhere in Buffalo, a bunch of bicycles just became significantly happier. Ad-free, 7 o'clock nonstop.

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4: Z-Weather. Sunshine today with our high nearing 80. Partly cloudy skies overnight tonight with a low around 63. Sunny with a high nearing 84 on a Friday, then some scattered showers possible on a Friday night, otherwise mostly clear with a low around 67. Sunny and 93 on a Saturday, then mostly clear and 69 over Saturday night. A chance for some rain early Sunday, sunny and 95, and scattered showers possible throughout Sunday night. From the Weatherology Radio Network Weather Center, I'm meteorologist Kara Foster. Currently it's 57 degrees.
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0: Hey, hey, it's JP here on the CND Granite Morning Show on Z99.3. Happy Thursday. It's Friday Eve. We're going to party like it's Friday, though. We got an ad-free 7 o'clock nonstop music block on the way, and that's thanks to Viking Bank. They sponsor our 20 minutes of ad-free hits. That's coming up here, starting right around 7:05, because we got your local and regional update with Mark Anthony right now. Good morning, Mark. What's going on?
1: First of all, in news today, authorities say a woman and an infant were injured after being struck by a UTV on a farm property in West Central Minnesota. According to the Chippewa County Sheriff's Office, deputies were called to a rural farm residence located near Clarus City earlier this week. They say the woman and the baby were airlifted to the hospital by LifeLink 3 in stable condition. Authorities did not share any additional details regarding who was driving the UTV at the time the two were struck. The incident does remain under investigation. And a crash yesterday morning in Todd County has injured two people. The State Patrol says an International straight truck and a Volkswagen Atlas were both traveling westbound on Highway 10 when the two collided. A 41-year-old female driver of the Volkswagen, along with the 26-year-old male driver of the International straight truck, were both injured. Both were reportedly wearing their seatbelts at the time of the crash. And the production of Souvenir at Theater La Hamadou in Alexandria is underway through this Saturday. The production features a two-person cast starring Cheryl Willis as Florence Foster Jenkins. The show is presented by St. Paul's Gremlin Theater. Theater La Hamadou executive director Zach Curtis talks about adapting things to our stage here in Alexandria.
2: It really is a lot of fun. One of my favorite things is just those first couple of days of being in the space and seeing the show slowly happen. Mm-hmm. You know, that has already existed, and the group that's coming in knows what the final product is, but we're sort of learning it as well. So I think it's a great way to do it, and it's nice because there's no worry about the show. It's not one of those things. I mean, there's concern about making sure everything's right, but we don't have to be like, oh, all these details, because right. They're all solved and done by this incredible group that's coming in from St. Paul Gremlin Theater.
1: By the way, performances tonight through Saturday at 7:30 p.m. with a matinee going on today at 1:30 p.m. Tickets are still available, just $40. You can get those through the Theater La Hamadou website, or you can call the box office. Their number 320-846-3150. And that's a look at your news. I'm Mark Anthony.
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5: Sunshine today with our high nearing 80. Partly cloudy skies overnight tonight with a low around 63. Sunny with a high nearing 84 into Friday, then some scattered showers possible on a Friday night, otherwise mostly clear with a low around 67. Sunny and 93 into Saturday, then mostly clear and 69 over Saturday night. A chance for some rain early Sunday, sunny and 95, and scattered showers possible throughout Sunday night. From the Weatherology Radio Network Weather Center, I'm meteorologist Kara Foster. Currently it's 57 degrees.
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G6. Hey, let's give ourselves a hand. We are the third fittest city in, well, I guess we're not, but Minneapolis, Minnesota is the third fittest city in America. Arlington, Virginia, Washington, right above Minneapolis, Minnesota.

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0: 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It's time now for music news. We're going to hear from Bruno Mars and Taylor Swift. Talks about why he loves performing rather than writing songs.
1: Anytime I get a chance to perform, you know, I call that like that's the part I signed up for. You know, people don't understand when you're in the studio and you hear these songs. You know, I work really hard on these songs and I'm stressing out. I can't sleep because I'm so close to finishing it, and or there's something I didn't say in the song that needs to be said. So that's kind of like the strenuous part. And it's also too, writing songs, like, you're kind of bringing up these dark emotions and you're kind of dealing with that, and then you're using it as therapy. So at the, you know, the finish line for me is when I get to perform it and, you know, enjoy that.
0: Taylor Swift jokes that she is worried her songwriting might change because she's married now.
2: I used to kind of have this dark fear that if I ever were truly, like, happy and free being myself and nurtured by a relationship, and what happens if the writing just dries up? What if writing is directly tied to my torment and pain? Well, and it turns out that's not the case at all.
0: 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Happy Thursday, one more day to Friday. We're getting excited. 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
11: We'll see sunny skies here for today, high around 80 degrees. For tonight, partly cloudy, a low near 63. By Friday, we'll see sunshine, a high of 84 degrees. And Saturday, plenty of blue skies and sun, a high of around 93. By Sunday, a slight chance for rain showers, blend of clouds and sunshine develops, high of 95. From the Weatherology Radio Network Weather Center, I'm meteorologist Jennifer Wojcicki. Currently, it's 59.
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It's going to be beautiful here today. We got 80 degrees for a high. It's going to be a nice summer Minnesota day. Sunshine on the way, little clouds as well. Wind's going to be out of the southwest, 8 to 15 miles an hour. It's going to cool right now, but it's going to get hot this weekend.

0: Well, we know this summer has been blazing hot this year, especially the last couple of weeks. And, you know, we got kind of spoiled this week. It's been pretty beautiful, at least, you know, the last 2 days. Monday was hot again. Well, it's going to be even hotter this weekend. So we're going to hear from this woman who is sick of the heat. I, for one, love the heat. And I think of mid-January and how miserable I am living in this state. Only the weather-wise. I love the state regardless, so I love being here. But I hate snow and I hate cold weather. So I love the heat, but this woman, not a fan. We're going to hear that coming up here next. Helping us get there, we got Ella Henderson and Benny Blanco helping us get there here today. Hey, if you've got a birthday coming up, yours, your kids, your coworkers, whoever it is, it could be your dog. That's how much I want to celebrate their birthday. Text the keyword birthday to 320-762-3670. We got a couple of texts today. So happy birthday. Happy belated birthday to them. We'll celebrate tomorrow more. Actually, Steve will. Make sure to tell us the name when they're celebrating. And then listen on Fridays around 8:40. Because that's when we party here on Z99.3. Ella Henderson's next.
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7: See sunny skies here for today, high around 80 degrees. For tonight, partly cloudy, a low near 63. By Friday, we'll see sunshine, a high of 84 degrees. And Saturday, plenty of blue skies and sun, a high of around 93. By Sunday, a slight chance for rain showers, blend of clouds and sunshine develops, high of 95. From the Weatherology Radio Network Weather Center, I'm meteorologist Jennifer Wojcicki. Currently, it's 61.
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0: I got swoobs, swass, swarm pit, swed. I'm sweaty! 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

0: Clarkson here on Z99.3. Who's ready to talk some sports? We're going to talk about the Twins. They finally snapped that four-game skid. The Lynx, they got seven straight wins and a big PGA golf tournament going on here in the state of hockey. That's going on. It's time for a Two Average Joe Sports Show.
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0: I'm punk, baby! 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
2: All right. Well, another Average Joe list. Average Joe, as D-Mac is out this week.
3: Wings down.
2: I know, but he'll be back next week. I promise for that. We've got your Twins, the Minnesota Twins. They got back-to-back wins. They finally got in the win column here after a few-game losing streak. 10-6 victory over the Cleveland Guardians last night. Trevor Larnach and Brooks Lee both went deep as Minnesota. They ended that four-game losing skid.
3: Wings up.
2: Yeah, here is Twins infielder Brooks Lee. He says this was a great team win.
4: Good job early on. Trevor Larnach gets us going with a home run. He's been great for us in the leadoff spot, and then we had a bunch of guys come through tonight, and that's why we put up a bunch of runs. So all around, great job.
2: Twins wrap up their four-game series with the Guardians again here today. Well, the Minnesota Lynx, they've won their seventh straight game. You know, if you remember, they did lose two straight, I believe, not too long ago, but they countered that with a seven-game winning streak, beating Seattle 86-76. Nafisa Collier, she made an immediate impact in her season debut. She got 24 points as Minnesota now carries plenty of momentum into the All-Star break.
3: Wings up!
2: Lynx return to action on Tuesday against Toronto. The 3M Open gets underway at TPC Twin Cities. The defending champion, Kurt Kitayama, he's returning to defend his title. Golf fans, you can also see players. You got Billy Horschel. He's a winner on the PGA Tour. Mackenzie Hughes, Max Gracerman, and then Rasmus Højgaard as well. Also, Scotty Scheffler is in Minnesota. Is in Minnesota. He will be competing this year as well. It's Minnesota's premier sport golf tournament in the PGA. So that should be a lot of fun. There's your two Average Joe Sports Show here on Z99.3. Just one Average Joe today. We'll have D-Mac back again next week. Ty Vertis, we got Echo Smith on the way, helping us get to an ad-free 8 o'clock hat trick of hits music block. That's coming up at 8:20. I'm telling you how you can win free cheese curd and beer. That's also coming up here on Z99.3. But first, your news.
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8: First of all, in news today, authorities say a woman and an infant were injured after being struck by a UTV on a farm property in West Central Minnesota. According to the Chippewa County Sheriff's Office, deputies were called to a rural farm residence located near Clara City earlier this week. They say the woman and the baby were airlifted to the hospital by LifeLink 3 in stable condition. Authorities did not share any additional details regarding who was driving the UTV at the time the two were struck. The incident does remain under investigation. And a crash yesterday morning in Todd County has injured two people. The State Patrol says an International straight truck and a Volkswagen Atlas were both traveling westbound on Highway 10 when the two collided. A 41-year-old female driver of the Volkswagen, along with the 26-year-old male driver of the International straight truck, were both injured. Both were reportedly wearing their seatbelts at the time of the crash. And the production of Souvenir at Theater La Hamadou in Alexandria is underway through this Saturday. The production features a two-person cast starring Cheryl Willis as Florence Foster Jenkins. The show is presented by St. Paul's Gremlin Theater. Theater La Hamadou executive director Zach Curtis talks about adapting things to our stage here in Alexandria.
9: It really is a lot of fun. One of my favorite things is just those first couple of days of being in the space and seeing the show slowly happen. Mm-hmm. You know, that has already existed, and the group that's coming in knows what the final product is, but we're sort of learning it as well. So I think it's a great way to do it, and it's nice because there's no worry about the show. It's not one of those things. I mean, there's concern about making sure everything's right, but we don't have to be like, oh, all these details, because right. They're all solved and done by this incredible group that's coming in from St. Paul, Gremlin Theater.
8: 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And that's a look at your news. I'm Mark Anthony.
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10: We'll see sunny skies here for today, high around 80 degrees. For tonight, partly cloudy, a low near 63. By Friday, we'll see sunshine, a high of 84 degrees. And Saturday, plenty of blue skies and sun, a high of around 93. By Sunday, a slight chance for rain showers, blend of clouds and sunshine develops, high of 95. From the Weatherology Radio Network Weather Center, I'm meteorologist Jennifer Wojcicki. Currently, it's 61.
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I'm putting a wrinkle in it. You could still reply again.

0: Olivia Rodrigo on Z 99.3. Hey, we've got Pitbull, we've got Selena Gomez on the way here on today's Hit Music. Hope you're having a wonderful start to your Thursday. 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
8: We'll see sunny skies here for today, high around 80 degrees. For tonight, partly cloudy, a low near 63. By Friday, we'll see sunshine, a high of 84 degrees. And Saturday, plenty of blue skies and sun, a high around 93. By Sunday, a slight chance for rain showers, blend of clouds and sunshine develops, high of 95. From the Weatherology Radio Network Weather Center, I'm meteorologist Jennifer Wojcicki. Currently, it's 63.
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0: That's Selena Gomez here on Z99.3. I've made the executive decision. We've got our birthday party coming up here at 8:40. I want to celebrate some of the people that shouted out their birthdays coming up here next at 8:40 after we hear from Daya and Bruno Mars. Hey, head to our Facebook page right now, Z99 Radio on Facebook. You can also go to Instagram, Z99_radio on Instagram. Give us a follow on both and play our contest, Name That Logo. I put up a logo. I take out the name on the logo, and you guess where it is. We got a controversial one here today. It's a golf club, but apparently it's tougher because we got some wrong answers in there, but we do have some right answers. Now, there's only 2 answers, so you got a 50% chance of getting it right now if you go to our Facebook page. But just for listening to me right now, I'm giving you an advantage. Post your guess. If you get it right, well, post your guess regardless, and then just say Z99 after. So say blank, blank, golf club, Z99. And you get a better chance at winning that Minnewaska House Brewing Company and Grill certificate for free cheese curd appetizer and beer flight. If you've already guessed and you're listening, just type it in again. Just do 2 answers. That way I know you're listening. You get double credit. So type in on our Facebook or Instagram, Z99, at the end of your guess. And if you get it right and you put Z99... you'll get an extra name on the wheel of winners. That's coming up here right now. We'll talk about our winners in the 9 o'clock hour. We got LLA Link, Noah Kahan on the way. Also, Daya coming up. What's
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5: we'll see sunny skies here for today, high around 80 degrees. For tonight, partly cloudy, a low near 63. By Friday, we'll see sunshine, a high of 84 degrees. And Saturday, plenty of blue skies and sun, a high around 93. By Sunday, a slight chance for rain showers, blend of clouds and sunshine develops, high of 95. From the Weatherology Radio Network Weather Center, I'm meteorologist Jennifer Wojcicki. Currently, it's 63.
2: 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Oh, yeah! Because mornings don't have to be miserable, unless you're in Wisconsin. And then, you know, sorry.

0: Bruno Mars. God, we're showing off on Z99.3. It's time for some birthday party wishes. Happy birthday to everybody celebrating today. Last second, get your text in. Birthday to 320-762-3670. All right, well, first off, happy birthday to Jessica Welsh. She's celebrating here on Monday. That would have been Monday, correct? Yeah, we got Tuesday. I have a day off. You know, it's my Friday, so she celebrated on Tuesday. Happy birthday, Jessica, celebrating there. Happy birthday to... We got Corbin. Happy birthday to Corbin Creel. Happy birthday to you. Looks like celebrating today, so happy birthday to you. Happy anniversary to all the people celebrating an anniversary also here on our Thursday. Let's see who's celebrating a birthday. You two celebrate birthdays with Harry Potter star Daniel Radcliffe. He turns 37 here today. Monica Lewinsky is 53. Also, we got Slash 61 here on your Thursday. Celebrating tomorrow, Barry Bonds, 62 years old already. Wow. Also, we got Karl Malone, 63. Robert Hayes, 79. And country star Jared Neiman, he is celebrating his 47th birthday on our Thursday. Happy birthday, happy anniversary to everybody and every animal out there. Hope it is a great one. We got Noah Kahan next.
1: 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So don't go anywhere. 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
0: Well, you may not be able to see it, but we do have some bright pink shirts here in studio. So that means we're talking Summer Sounds by Brophy. It is already the last week. That's hard to believe, but it's been a fun July, and we got another fun show coming up on Tuesday.
6: We sure do. This past Tuesday, we had 3,500 to 4,000 attend. I think one of the highlights of the night was Sax Appeal Power. Mm-hmm. They had an 11-piece band that played a lot of brass and just rave reviews. Chuck Wenzel and his group did an outstanding job. And another unique thing about it is I think because of the cooler temperatures, people were hungry because some of the food trucks even sold out. They sold all their products. So that's a good sign for them and for us because they're happy if they do that. So, but excuse me, coming up on the 28th, we have Rumors and Dreams. And they were kind of the highlight of last summer, and so we brought them back. Diamond Buick GMC and Douglas Machine are the two presenting sponsors. The Nobles are the opening band, and we expect it to be hopefully the biggest crowd of the summer and maybe all time.
0: Yeah, that's going to be a fun one, too. We got beautiful weather on the way. We look like high 80s, you know, maybe low 90s, but, you know, turn that into an evening on the lake. There's nothing better. Tyler, what do we got going on?
7: Well, for Always the top question is, how do we get out there and parking? Oh, yeah. So the shuttle is still, I say, the best way to get out there. Mm-hmm. Go out to the fairgrounds. We got 4 buses running continuously from 4:30 until 9:30. And the beauty of that is people think that you're going to be a little bit faster when you drive out there, but then you got to walk all the way up to the spot, to the park. Mm-hmm. Whereas from the shuttle, it drops you off right at the visitor center. You're right where you need to be. You can grab a drink at the Summer Sounds Pub, mm-hmm. where all the Rotarians are volunteering there. And we got food trucks as well on the upper area, which has been a little bit of a shift from past years, as we've kind of bounced out between the top area and the bottom area. So that way you don't have to walk quite as far mm-hmm. if you are in that upper area. We still have the food trucks in the bottom right there. Mm-hmm. But it's a great setup, and you know, bring the kids out. That playground out there is fantastic. My kiddos love it. They'll play for hours on that. And with that video screen, you can enjoy it just as much from up top because you can see everything that's going on from that video board.
0: Oh, yeah, absolutely. And, you know, it's accessible for everybody, too, from all ages, you know, from all abilities walking-wise. And, you know, the buses, too. I mean, I saw people, it was so beautiful out on Tuesday. I saw people walking from, you know, the rink and then going down to the trail. They were walking from on that road there. But, yeah, it's an easy way to get there. And, yeah, you just show up at the, you know, at the Runestone Community Center and hop mm-hmm. on and, yeah, get to the place easily.
7: And you can also take your bike out there. We have the bike corral, which basically works like a coat check. You check in your bike, you get a ticket. The first 100 people out there get a seat, a lawn chair as well. So a little incentive to show up early, catch the opening act there at 5 o'clock, mm-hmm. grab a spot. You also get first dibs on the shade if you get out there early, so a little extra incentive.
0: Very true. Yeah, yeah. It's, you know,
7: oh, yeah. And then
0: so
7: we also
0: easy.
7: Have accessible parking, too, on site. So we do have plenty of accessible parking as mm-hmm. well as golf carts and Rotarians to help out those individuals. So very easy for them to be able to get out there, too.
0: Yeah, it's easy for everybody, you know, and you could grab a drink, like you mentioned, too, because, you know, purchasing drinks there goes right back into the community.
7: Absolutely.
0: Yeah.
7: And the beauty of it is it is basically invested right in front of our eyes because we got the Summer Sounds shelter, the Rotary shelter out there. Mm-hmm. We have been able to contribute to that new kayak rental station out there, the new splash pad right down the street here. You can almost mm-hmm. see it from your window here. Yeah. It's been crazy how busy that has been this summer. Super popular for the kiddos. As well as over at By Big Oli, we got the musical playground, we got the Rotary Pier. Mm-hmm. So we're investing all those dollars right back into our local community and parks here. And we got the big contribution. I don't know if, Dave, you want to talk about the choral.
8: Cora's going to talk about

0: Music Days. We are also putting on the Pork Chop and Corn Jubilee, and that will be on Tuesday, August 18th. So come out for that as well.
1: Perfect. Yeah, what else do we have to talk about for Summer Sounds here the last Tuesday? So make sure to get on out there. It's going to be a heck of a show.
2: I better talk about Rumors and Dreams.
1: Oh, yeah.
2: The lead singer for them is Pam McNeil, who is a longtime lead singer for the Armadillos.
1: Wow.
2: She started her own band, and she was joined by Mary Jane Alm, and so they're both Hall of Fame.
1: Yeah.
2: And this was the number one band last year, and we think this could be the biggest crowd we ever have. We're hoping for an all-time. Temperatures look like 80s and 8% chance of moisture, so this could be a great way to end our concerts. And so we're really excited about this. Again, bring your bag chairs. Enjoy a free family night out, the last concert of the summer, so can't put it off. This is it. You better be there.
1: Yes, it's like the finale to summer. You know, we're getting closer to the fall season, so let's go and celebrate, stay outside, and get on out there. Who's the opening act for Rumors and Dreams?
2: The Nobles.
1: They're local
2: musicians that work in the school system.
1: Awesome.
2: They have about a 6 or 7-piece band, and they really do a wonderful job.
1: Perfect. Summer Sounds by Brophy. You can check them out online at summersoundsbybrophy.com. Also, stick to their Facebook as well. They'll give you updates. Summer Sounds by Brophy. Look forward to the concert on Tuesday. Thanks, everybody. Anything else?
3: No, I mean, perfect. 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
1: They're sharp-looking shirts. I know Michael Wright looks good in them. So, we look forward to seeing you on Tuesday. Last concert of the year.

0: That's Ella Lingling here on Z99.3. That's the number 3 song on the top 100 Billboard charts. Hey, we've got chart toppers in time coming up here at 9:05. We're going to see what the top song on the chart was 9 years ago here today. That's coming up at 9:05. Remember, go to our Facebook page, Z99 Radio on Facebook, Z99_Radio on Instagram. 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If you're of age, you can enter on Facebook and Instagram. All you have to do is answer the question. It's name that local logo. It's a logo for a golf course here in town. All you have to do is name that logo and say Z99 after, and then I know you're listening, and you get an advantage. So you can do that right now on our Facebook and Instagram page.
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0: JP along with you here on the C&D Granite Morning Show for one more hour, and we've got a fun one ahead. It is Friday Eve, and we're going to party like it's Friday here today. We've got a Chart Toppers in Time coming up here at 9:05. We're going to go all the way back to 2017, 9 years ago, and see this song that topped the charts and learn a little bit more about it. That's coming up here at 9:05, but first, your local and regional update with Mark Anthony.
1: First of all, in news today, authorities say a woman and an infant were injured after being struck by a UTV on a farm property in west central Minnesota. According to the Chippewa County Sheriff's Office, deputies were called to a rural farm residence located near Clarus City earlier this week. They say the woman and the baby were airlifted to the hospital by LifeLink 3 in stable condition. Authorities did not share any additional details regarding who was driving the UTV at the time the two were struck. The incident does remain under investigation. And a crash yesterday morning in Todd County has injured two people. The State Patrol says an International straight truck and a Volkswagen Atlas were both traveling westbound on Highway 10 when the two collided. A 41-year-old female driver of the Volkswagen, along with the 26-year-old male driver of the International straight truck, were both injured. Both were reportedly wearing their seatbelts at the time of the crash. And the production of Souvenir at Theater La Hamadou in Alexandria is underway through this Saturday. The production features a two-person cast starring Cheryl Willis as Florence Foster Jenkins. The show is presented by St. Paul's Gremlin Theater. Theater La Hamadou executive director Zach Curtis talks about adapting things to our stage here in Alexandria.
2: You know, it really is a lot of fun. One of my favorite things is just those first couple of days of being in the space and seeing the show slowly happen. You know, that has already existed, and the group that's coming in knows what the final product is, but we're sort of learning it as well. So I think it's a great way to do it, and it's nice because there's no worry about the show. It's not one of those things. I mean, there's concern about making sure everything's right, but we don't have to be like, oh, all these details, because right, they're all solved and and done by this incredible group that's coming in from St. Paul Gremlin Theater.
1: 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And that's a look at your news. I'm Mark Anthony.
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0: All right, let's go back to 2017. Now, this song came after Bruno Mars and his team spent months working on it, rewriting and refining it until they got it just right. And the idea was pretty simple. If you've made it in life, you're with someone special, why not enjoy it? The lyrics are full of little luxurious and big promises, but Bruno delivers them with a grin instead of taking himself too seriously. Now, by this point, he was already a superstar, but this song showed just how easily he could blend pop, R&B, and personality into a hit that felt effortless. Listeners couldn't get enough of it. The song climbed to number one on the Billboard Hot 100 list and went on to win Song of the Year at the Grammy Awards. So here it is. It's another chart topper on Chart Toppers Through Time. That's What I Like.

beautiful day ahead of us here today. High of 80. We are sitting at 64 right now. Sunshine. And we've got winds blowing out of the southwest at 10 miles an hour.

0: know it breaks my heart. Put a shiver on your skin. 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If nothing lasts forever, babe, then can we make a start?
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1: And I'm feeling good.
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We're going to hear from Marlon Wayans. He talks about how his family actually wouldn't exist, his family's success, without the Jackson 5.

0: Good morning. Thanks for waking up with me, JP, here on the C&D Granite Morning Show on Z99.3. It's that time in the morning. We hear from celebrities. We're going to hear from Marlon Wayans, also Lauren Cohen, and America's Got Talent edition Cat William performs a stand-up comedy routine. That's all coming up.
1: Production Vault Entertainment News.
0: It's Marlon Wayans. He says his family wouldn't exist without the Jacksons because they showed his family that they could be successful together.
2: You know, that family reminds me a lot of my family. You know, it wasn't for the Jacksons, I don't think there would be the Wayanses, because that family taught my family to dream to work together. Wow. And so I always got shout outs to them, shout outs to the DeBarges, shout outs to the Osmond, big families that do it. And what we have in common,
3: you do it together. You do it together.
2: Yes, and that's hard. Yeah. You don't think I want to kill Sean Keenan then? Murder is in my mind all the time.
0: He also talks about doing impressions of Shaquille O'Neal in front of Shaq.
3: You do an impression of Shaq in your movie.
2: I did an impression of Shaq to Shaq. That was the scary part. Because he started talking, you really don't really understand nothing Shaq say. He just be mumbling, and every now and then you catch a word and understand what he's saying. He's just
3: like, And you had the courage to do it in front of him.
2: Oh, I did it right in front of
0: Lauren Cohen, also known as Maggie in the Walking Dead franchises, talks a little bit about it.
4: The best thing you can hope for in any film or in any TV show is change and the opportunity to be challenged. And we maybe got to a point where I was like, where else can Maggie go with this? You know what I mean? But this year has been my favorite season because if Maggie had killed Negan right off the bat, she might have had some retribution, some relief. For it to happen now, having not happened, it's like it would only be torture.
0: And during America's Got Talent, Cat Williams, comedian, he performed a stand-up comedy routine featuring cat puns.
5: Some people were asking me backstage if I was nervous. I'm like, yeah, just a litter. But I'm serious about comedy. I'm not kidding. It's either meow or never. All right, some weirdos on the internet, they pay for any loose hairs I cough up. We have no contract. It's just a furball agreement.
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0: 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Why My Friday Rocks brought to you by C&D Granite. Steve's going to be in for me tomorrow as I celebrate a friend. We're going all the way up north. But Steve's going to be in, and you can tell him Why Your Friday Rocks. We'll pick one winner that'll be going to the Pope County Fair. We got tickets here for the Pope County Fair Agricultural Society. That's coming up here. It's grandstand passes. So you can win a pair of grandstand passes if you text Why My Friday Rocks for Steve right now. But tomorrow he'll tell you why his Friday rocks as well. Text Why My Friday Rocks at 320-762-3670 if you want grandstand passes at the Pope County Fair. We got Icona Pop next.
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0: One of the country's premier folk rock artists, William Elliott Whitmore, is coming to the Pope County Fair Friday, July 31st. Raised on a small Iowa farm, Whitmore has spent more than 20 years bringing this
10: for you drinkers by day
0: to audiences all around the world. Dana Robinson and the Bottle Rockets open the show. Gates open at 5:30. Tickets are just $15 at the grandstand gate. William Elliott Whitmore, Friday night, July 31st. 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

0: Amelia Sande here on Z99.3. That's a wrap for me today and this week. Thanks for hanging out with me on the Sande Granted Morning Show all week long. I'm off tomorrow. I'll be off on Monday as well, so you get Stevie D coming in tomorrow and Monday. You can text him why your Friday rocks, 320-762-3670. He'll tell you why his Friday rocks again tomorrow as well. Ad-free 7 o'clock nonstop music block coming up tomorrow as well, so we're going to party hard. We're without me, but Steve is going to party with you. Hey, keep rocking that smile. It's your best look. Stay awesome. Go out there and make somebody's day a little brighter. Coming up next, we got Focus on the Family commentary with Jim Daly. Right now, some comedy. Brian Regan, considered one of the best clean comics in of all time. He's going to tell us about umpires in baseball.
1: Oh, and in case I don't see you, good afternoon, good evening, and good night.
2: Yeah. It's a hard job. You have a lot of close plays at the plate. That's why I think the home plate umpire should be allowed one shrug per game. Use it whenever you need it. I don't know. Cloud of dust and a hearty hi-ho. What do you want from me? You think I saw something in that billow you didn't? I don't know why players argue with umpires. Every game, you'll see a player argue with an umpire, and I've never seen an umpire change his mind ever. So why would you waste your time? Has that ever worked? You ever see a guy sliding into home? You're out! You're crazy, man! He missed the tag! I had my hand... Okay, safe. Huh? I don't like conflict. I tend to shy away from that. Go ahead, give him a run. No, it's okay. I didn't know about the yelling. It's okay. Give it to him. Baseball has interesting traditions. Why do baseball coaches wear uniforms? What's going on? Imagine a hockey coach on the sidelines wearing full goalie gear. Give it your all, fellas. Who's the guy in the goalie mask? So why is it normal in baseball? They look silly, especially the ones who have put on a few pounds, sitting in the dugout, pinstripes this far apart. Looks like somebody made a jailbreak out of his torso. I think I might pinch run today. I'll just sit here and eat Funyuns.
3: When your journey through life is over, what will you leave behind for your family? When we think of inheritance, we often think of material wealth. For three middle-aged brothers in California, it was comic books. They were helping their elderly mother clean out her attic when they found a cardboard box beneath stacks of old newspapers. Inside were comic books that dated back to the Great Depression and World War II. Among them was a mint-condition copy of Superman No. 1 from 1939. The brothers later sold it to a collector for $9.1 million. Material wealth is usually the most valuable inheritance we think of, but there's something even more precious, spiritual wealth. Money and possessions fade, but faith and good character live on for generations. Spiritual wealth can't be stolen, diminish in value, or be lost to economic forces. The Bible reminds us that our treasure lies wherever we focus our heart and attention. What we invest in today becomes our inheritance of tomorrow. Material wealth may bless those we love temporarily, but faith, wisdom, and love leave a permanent legacy. Someday, our families may find our treasure, but more importantly, may they find a living faith, strong character, and the deep assurance of wisdom and love. That's an inheritance that lasts forever. For Focus on the Family, I'm Jim Daly.
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5: We'll see sunny skies here for today, high around 80 degrees. For tonight, partly cloudy, a low near 63. By Friday, we'll see sunshine, a high of 84 degrees. And Saturday, plenty of blue skies and sun, a high around 93. By Sunday, a slight chance for rain showers, blend of clouds and sunshine develops, high of 95. From the Weatherology Radio Network Weather Center, I'm meteorologist Jennifer Wojcicki.
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Justin Bieber with Daisy. Selena Gomez celebrated her 34th birthday yesterday, and husband Benny Blanco shared how they spent the day. I'll tell you more coming up right now. One Republic, Need Your Love.

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0: Bruno Mars, Risk It All. Selena Gomez celebrated her 34th birthday yesterday by learning how to cook. Husband Benny Blanco, sitting in a car, says, "Let's make an Italian feast for my wife's birthday." And then cuts to Selena cracking an egg into dough and kneading pasta. Turns out they were taking an Italian cooking class in Italy, actually. They prepared dishes like eggplant parmesan and stuffed squash blooms while enjoying the picturesque Italian scenery. Now, they also dined that evening at Trattoria della Santa in Bologna, where the restaurant owner praised them as lovely and gracious guests. When you speed, you have less time to react. 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
14: A blend of clouds and sunshine develops here this afternoon, a high in the low 80s. Tonight, mostly cloudy, a low near 62. By Friday, we'll see sunshine, a high of 84 degrees. And Saturday, plenty of blue skies and sun, a high of around 93. By Sunday, a slight chance for rain showers, blend of clouds and sunshine develops, high of 95. From the Weatherology Radio Network Weather Center, I'm meteorologist Jennifer Wojcicki.
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0: Imagine Dragons, Thunder. Happy birthday if you're celebrating. You're sharing it with some celebs. Woody Harrelson is 65 today. Charisma Carpenter, 56. Marlon Wayans, 54. Katherine Hahn, 53. Stephanie March, 52. Daniel Radcliffe is 37. Eric LaSalle, 64. Slash, 61 today. Stephanie Seymour, 58. Michelle Williams of Destiny's Child, 46. Paul Wesley, 44. And Danielle Bradbury, 30 today.
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13: A blend of clouds and sunshine develops here this afternoon, a high in the low 80s. Tonight, mostly cloudy, a low near 62. By Friday, we'll see sunshine, a high of 84 degrees. And Saturday, plenty of blue skies and sun, a high of around 93. By Sunday, a slight chance for rain showers, blend of clouds and sunshine develops, high of 95. From the Weatherology Radio Network Weather Center, I'm meteorologist Jennifer Wojcicki. Currently, it's 72.
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Ed Sheeran, Bad Habits. Kesha recently had an unwanted guest at her home, but probably not the kind you're thinking of. I'll tell you more coming up. Here's Benson Boone.

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0: Zara Larsson, Midnight Sun. Kesha went viral on Monday after sharing a video to social media of an intruder trying to get into her house, but not the kind of intruder you'd normally expect. This time around, it was a wild raccoon trying to climb through an open window at her home. She was trying to scare it off, was not being successful, said to it, "No raccoons in the house, I'm scared of you." She did nickname it Jimothy and eventually was able to get the window closed. 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
13: See weather.
12: A blend of clouds and sunshine develops here this afternoon, a high in the low 80s. Tonight, mostly cloudy, a low near 62. By Friday, we'll see sunshine, a high of 84 degrees. And Saturday, plenty of blue skies and sun, a high of around 93. By Sunday, a slight chance for rain showers, blend of clouds and sunshine develops, high of 95. From the Weatherology Radio Network Weather Center, I'm meteorologist Jennifer Wojcicki. Currently, it's 72.
13: I'll bring it back home and let's go.
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I'm Kelsey Page. We're at the height of summer, and when temperatures climb, people change. Heat increases aggression. Decades of research has shown that as temperatures climb, so does irritability, hostility, and violent behavior. Here's the Kid Laroi. Stay. I do the

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0: 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It's her first headlining U.S. arena tour. She'll be in Denver on Saturday and Sunday. Then she'll head to Minneapolis next Wednesday and three shows in Chicago, July 30th through August 1st, before she heads to Canada.
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18: A blend of clouds and sunshine develops here this afternoon, a high in the low 80s. Tonight, mostly cloudy, a low near 62. By Friday, we'll see sunshine, a high of 84 degrees. And Saturday, plenty of blue skies and sun, a high of around 93. By Sunday, a slight chance for rain showers, blend of clouds and sunshine develops, high of 95. From the Weatherology Radio Network Weather Center, I'm meteorologist Jennifer Wojcicki. Currently, it's 73.
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1: First of all in news, a crash yesterday morning in Todd County has injured two people. State Patrol says an International straight truck and a Volkswagen were both traveling westbound along Highway 10 when the two collided. A 41-year-old female driver of the Volkswagen, along with a 26-year-old male driver, the International truck, were both injured. Both were reportedly wearing their seatbelts at the time of that crash. And authorities say a woman along with an infant were injured after being struck by a UTV on a farm in west central Minnesota. Deputies were called to a farm residence located near Clara City. They say the woman and the baby had to be airlifted to a hospital by LifeLink. Authorities did not share any additional details. The incident does remain under investigation. And ex-Minnesota legislator Nicole Mitchell is trying to make a political comeback. She is now running for a seat in the Woodbury City Council. Mitchell was convicted of a burglary in Becker County a year ago and spent 6 months on work release and also 5 years probation. She was found guilty of breaking into her stepmother's home in Detroit Lakes back in 2024. Mitchell expects to be on the November ballot after she filed earlier this week for the Woodbury City Council. And the Golden Gopher football season is officially underway. Media Day took place at Gibson Nagurski Practice Field. Head coach P.J. Fleck is entering his 10th season as head coach, and he has high expectations for the 2026 campaign. He says he's confident because his team has a strong core of returning players and a group of youngsters who Fleck believes can contribute right away. The Gopher season opener will take place September 3rd against Eastern Illinois at Huntington Bank Stadium. That's a look at your news. I'm Mark Anthony.
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3: A blend of clouds and sunshine develops here this afternoon, a high in the low 80s. Tonight, mostly cloudy, a low near 62. By Friday, we'll see sunshine, a high of 84 degrees. And Saturday, plenty of blue skies and sun, a high of around 93. By Sunday, a slight chance for rain showers, blend of clouds and sunshine develops, high of 95. From the Weatherology Radio Network Weather Center, I'm meteorologist Jennifer Wojcicki. Currently, it's 73.
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Malcolm Jamal Warner's widow, Tanisha, is suing his estate and his mom. I'll tell you more coming up. Right now, Alex Warren with Fever Dream.

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0: Olivia Dean, so easy. Tanisha Warner, the widow of Malcolm Jamal Warner, has filed a lawsuit against his mom, Pamela Warner, seeking over $1.2 million from a family trust. She claims that Malcolm failed to fulfill financial obligations outlined in their prenup, leaving her and their nine-year-old daughter unprovided for under an outdated 1996 trust. The two were married at the time of his death, but she references the prenup because she is referring to financial promises such as a $1 million life insurance policy and an annual salary that he agreed to provide for her during their marriage. 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
12: See weather. A blend of clouds and sunshine develops here this afternoon, a high in the low 80s. Tonight, mostly cloudy, a low near 62. By Friday, we'll see sunshine, a high of 84 degrees. And Saturday, plenty of blue skies and sun, a high of around 93. By Sunday, a slight chance for rain showers, blend of clouds and sunshine develops, high of 95. From the Weatherology Radio Network Weather Center, I'm meteorologist Jennifer Wojcicki. Currently, it's 73.
13: Yeah. Tell me, do you feel this? 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

Kelsey Page here. Got a long commute. Psychologists say that the longer the commute, the more likely the commuter will suffer bouts of road rage, which can lead to heart attacks, strokes, and ulcers. And for every 30 minutes spent driving, you increase your risk of becoming obese. Here's Teddy Swims, The Door.

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0: Lil Nas X, That's What I Want. Yesterday was the one-year anniversary of the passing of rock legend and reality star Ozzy Osbourne, who died at the age of 76 last year. And Birmingham, England hosted its first Ozzy Day to celebrate his impact on his hometown and the heavy metal community, with his wife Sharon expressing the importance of commemorating Ozzy's legacy in his hometown.
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19: A blend of clouds and sunshine develops here this afternoon, a high in the low 80s. Tonight, mostly cloudy, a low near 62. By Friday, we'll see sunshine, a high of 84 degrees. And Saturday, plenty of blue skies and sun, a high of around 93. By Sunday, a slight chance for rain showers, blend of clouds and sunshine develops, high of 95. From the Weatherology Radio Network Weather Center, I'm meteorologist Jennifer Wojcicki. Currently, it's 75.

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Panic at the Disco, High Hopes. Still no word from Taylor Swift and Travis Kelce about their big wedding, but we're getting a little more out of Kylie Kelce and Jason Kelce. I'll tell you what they've said coming up. Right now, it's Martin Garrix and Ed Sheeran. Repeat It. Stay.

0: Harry Styles' American Girls. Kylie Kelce on her Not Gonna Lie podcast talked a little bit about Taylor Swift and Travis Kelce's wedding, saying that it was absolutely magical and noted that it only made things official because Taylor had been a part of the family now for quite some time. She also went on to say that any specific details about the day are up to Taylor and Travis to share publicly. Meanwhile, her husband Jason Kelce has also talked about it a little bit. He actually said that it was a special event for the entire family and praised their daughters for their roles in the ceremony. 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
6: See weather.
15: Sunny this afternoon with a high temperature of 81 degrees and light southwest winds. Tonight, cloudy and a low temperature of 62. Friday, plenty of sunshine with a high temperature of 84, southwest winds at 10 to 20. Saturday, we'll see plenty of sunshine and temperatures warming up again with a high around 93 and light northwest winds. Sunday, sunshine, high of 95. From the Weatherology Radio Network Weather Center, I'm meteorologist Ray Miller. Right now, it's 75.

The weekend's After Hours Till Dawn Stadium Tour just made history by selling out 6 nights at Paris Stadium on a single tour, bringing in over 500,000 fans in France this summer. Here's Die For You.

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0: Hozier, too sweet. 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
20: Sunny this afternoon with a high temperature of 81 degrees and light southwest winds. Tonight, cloudy and a low temperature of 62. Friday, plenty of sunshine with a high temperature of 84. Southwest winds at 10 to 20. Saturday, we'll see plenty of sunshine and temperatures warming up again with a high around 93 and light northwest winds. Sunday, sunshine, high of 95. From the Weatherology Radio Network Weather Center, I'm meteorologist Ray Miller. 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

That is somber. That is back to friends. Hey, I want to take a moment and send a happy birthday wishes out to Monica Lewinsky. I know she was the butt of so many jokes back in the day, but she has totally reinvented her career as an anti-bullying advocate. If you're unfamiliar, track down some interviews with Monica Lewinsky. She is a remarkable human being. Happy birthday.

0: 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Always make good choices. 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

0: That is Tame Impala. That is Dracula. Chuck D here. Hey, if you are a fan of The Big Bang Theory, well, I got good news for you. There is a new spinoff show that's debuting on HBO today called Stuart Fails to Save the Universe. It follows the character Stuart Bloom from that show. Yeah, there's multiverse. It's got shenanigans. He's traveling around trying to get into wacky adventures. Yes. So if you're a fan of The Big Bang Theory, good news. There's a new show. Now, if you're not a fan of The Big Bang Theory, well, there's like 9,000 other shows you can be watching. Don't worry. You're going to find plenty to entertain you. Flag football isn't about who you are. It's who you become. Shape the game. 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
15: See weather.
2: Sunny this afternoon with a high temperature of 81 degrees and light southwest winds. Tonight, cloudy and a low temperature of 62. Friday, plenty of sunshine with a high temperature of 84, southwest winds at 10 to 20. Saturday, we'll see plenty of sunshine and temperatures warming up again with a high around 93 and light northwest winds. Sunday, sunshine, high of 95. From the Weatherology Radio Network Weather Center, I'm meteorologist Ray Miller. Right now, it's 76.
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0: It's always a little nerve-wracking when you're on the road. A police officer pulls up behind you. You're immediately like, all right, are my hands at 10 and 2? What's my speed? Seatbelt on it? You start double-checking everything. And then if they pull you over for something simple like a broken taillight, yeah, that's really annoying. Well, the police in Denver, they've got a unique solution to this. Rather than actually writing you a financial ticket and charging you money, they're handing you an Advance Auto Parts gift card. That's right. They're, instead of fining you, they're encouraging you to just go get it fixed. How great is this? Like I say, there's so much nervous tension when you see a police officer on the road. Even though you're completely abiding by all the rules and regulations, you still get that little, yeah, this is really reassuring. I love this. This is fantastic. You're not getting punished for the broken taillight. You're just being encouraged to get it fixed.
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23: Sunny this afternoon with a high temperature of 81 degrees and light southwest winds. Tonight, cloudy and a low temperature of 62. Friday, plenty of sunshine with a high temperature of 84, southwest winds at 10 to 20. Saturday, we'll see plenty of sunshine and temperatures warming up again with a high around 93 and light northwest winds. Sunday, sunshine, high of 95. From the Weatherology Radio Network Weather Center, I'm meteorologist Ray Miller. Right now, it's 76.

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0: Facebook friend of the day time, and today it is my Facebook friend Randy Johnson. Boy, he sums this up perfectly for a lot of us. He says, I thought I was in a bad mood, but it's been a few years, so I guess this is who I am now. Have you noticed a personality transformation over the last several years? Because I've noticed a slight one in me, and I see a lot of it in my friends, for sure. Randy Johnson, I think we are all kind of going through a little something right now. Thank you for putting a voice to it. Randy Johnson, my Facebook friend of the day today. 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
3: See weather.
4: Sunny this afternoon with a high temperature of 81 degrees and light southwest winds. Tonight, cloudy and a low temperature of 62. Friday, plenty of sunshine with a high temperature of 84, southwest winds at 10 to 20. Saturday, we'll see plenty of sunshine and temperatures warming up again with a high around 93 and light northwest winds. Sunday, sunshine, high of 95. From the Weatherology Radio Network Weather Center, I'm meteorologist Ray Miller. Right now, it's 76.
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0: Okay, so there's this dude in Vero Beach. He was arrested for driving drunk, but he told the officer, "I wasn't driving drunk. I would only take a swig of whiskey when I was at red lights. So I wasn't drinking and driving. I was actually stopped while I was drinking." Okay, look here. I really thought that we were smarter than this, but apparently there's some people out there, you possibly, that think that this is actually okay. This is a rational excuse. This is not a rational excuse. Let's get this out of the way. You're behind the wheel of a car. It's turned on, and you take a drink. You're drinking and driving. I'm crazy that we still have to have this conversation.
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19: Weather. Sunny this afternoon with a high temperature of 81 degrees and light southwest winds. Tonight, cloudy and a low temperature of 62. Friday, plenty of sunshine with a high temperature of 84, southwest winds at 10 to 20. Saturday, we'll see plenty of sunshine and temperatures warming up again with a high around 93 and light northwest winds. Sunday, sunshine, high of 95. From the Weatherology Radio Network Weather Center, I'm meteorologist Ray Miller. Right now, it's 76.
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That is Taylor Swift. Chuck D here sending happy birthday wishes out to Harry Potter. 37 years old today. 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Daniel Radcliffe, the actor that played Harry, 37 today.

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0: For today's most awesome person on the planet Earth, I don't normally call attention to famous people, but Luke Combs has done something recently that's pretty cool. There's this woman in Florida. Her name is Nicole. She's suffering from congestive heart failure, so it's hard for her to keep a regular job. So to make ends meet, she sells T-shirts and tumblers on Amazon. Well, she created a Luke Combs tumbler and sold, you know, a couple. She'd made a couple hundred bucks off of it. Well, Luke Combs' lawyers found out and sued this woman for $250,000. They also commandeered her Amazon account, so she doesn't even have that money either. So Luke heard about this, and he's like, what are you guys doing? This is ridiculous. So he immediately sent her $11,000 to get back up on her feet, and he created his own Luke Combs Tumblr, which is for sale on his website and also on Amazon, and every single penny goes to Nicole. He's just like, this is ridiculous. So yeah, I understand the whole idea of counterfeit merchandise. It's not cool, but in this case, I think Luke did the right thing. Today's most awesome person on the planet Earth.
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2: Lows of low around 62 tonight under partly cloudy skies. Winds out of the south, 8 to 15 miles per hour. Highs level off around 84. Tomorrow, mainly sunny skies. Slight chance for storms. Tomorrow night, lows dip down to about 67, partly cloudy. Mid-90s, Saturday and Sunday, with a slight chance of rain showers Sunday. For the Weatherology Radio Network Weather Center, I'm meteorologist Laura Lockwood. Right now, it's 77 degrees.
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0: That is Dua Lipa and Levitating. All right, so I mentioned earlier, today is Harry Potter's birthday. Daniel Radcliffe, the actor that played Harry, turns 37 years old today. This is also, get a load of this, the 25th anniversary of the first Harry Potter movie, Harry Potter and the Sorcerer's Stone. So, to mark that occasion, they're going to re-release it in theaters. That's right, at the end of August into early September, you can go see that first Harry Potter movie. Apparently, there's 12 minutes of added extra footage. All right, Potter fans, this one's for you.
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21: Weather. Pulls up a lot for 62 tonight under partly cloudy skies. Winds out of the south, 8 to 15 miles per hour. Highs level off around 84 tomorrow, mainly sunny skies. Slight chance for storms tomorrow night. Lows dip down to about 67, partly cloudy. Mid-90s Saturday and Sunday with a slight chance of rain showers Sunday. For the Weatherology Radio Network Weather Center, I'm meteorologist Laura Lockwood. Currently, it's 77 degrees.
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Okay, now, I don't want to disparage any hollaback girls. We're not passing judgment here. It's just that Gwen Stefani has chosen not to be one. It's all good if you are. Again, no judgment. Chuck D here. Hey, guess what? 2 weeks from today, the NFL season kicks off. All right, no, it's a preseason game, but that's right. Football in 2 weeks.

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0: Okay, so I got a question for you. When's the weirdest time to get a haircut? Like, when you go to your stylist or your shop or whatever, wherever you go, late night, Saturday night, does that make sense? No, of course it doesn't. So cops were kind of concerned when they were driving by the Super Fades shop in Florida, Pine Hills, and it was open. And so they were curious. So they kind of sent somebody in to check it out. And yeah, the barber shop was wide open. Of course, they weren't cutting hair. No, it had turned into a strip club. That's right. It was a special lady dancing club a Saturday night. And so the cops come in and they say, hey, wait a minute. Time out here. You can't do this. You just can't open up a club like this. So they took the owner, Derek Price. He goes by the name Old School. They took Old School into jail. So it kind of got me thinking. It's like, huh, I've never been to my barber shop on a Saturday night. Maybe I should go check that out.
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2: Lowell's Oval Off around 62 tonight under partly cloudy skies. Winds out of the south, 8 to 15 miles per hour. Highs level off around 84. Tomorrow, mainly sunny skies. Slight chance for storms. Tomorrow night, lows dip down to about 67, partly cloudy. Mid-90s, Saturday and Sunday, with a slight chance of rain showers Sunday. For the Weatherology Radio Network Weather Center, I'm meteorologist Laura Lockwood. Right now, 77.

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0: That is Hozier, Chuck D here. So apparently Tom Cruise is making a sequel to the movie Days of Thunder. You know, the movie that came out in 1990? I'm no math whiz, but isn't that 36 years ago? Was somebody clamoring for a Days of Thunder sequel? 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
19: Rolls up aloft around 62 tonight under partly cloudy skies. Winds out of the south, 8 to 15 miles per hour. Highs level off around 84 tomorrow, mainly sunny skies. Slight chance for storms tomorrow night. Lows dip down to about 67, partly cloudy. Mid-90s Saturday and Sunday with a slight chance of rain showers Sunday. For the Weatherology Radio Network Weather Center, I'm meteorologist Laura Lockwood. Currently 75.
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1: 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I spent a little time on social media today, found some words of wisdom from my Facebook friend of the day. 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

0: Facebook friend of the day time, and today it is my Facebook friend Randy Johnson. Boy, he sums this up perfectly for a lot of us. He says, I thought I was in a bad mood, but it's been a few years, so I guess this is who I am now. Have you noticed a personality transformation over the last several years? Because I've noticed a slight one in me, and I see a lot of it in my friends, for sure. Randy Johnson, I think we are all kind of going through a little something right now. Thank you for putting a voice to it. Randy Johnson, my Facebook friend of the day today. 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
14: Weather. Winds up aloft around 62 tonight under partly cloudy skies. Winds out of the south 8 to 15 miles per hour. Highs level off around 84 tomorrow. Mainly sunny skies. Slight chance for storms. Tomorrow night, lows dip down to about 67, partly cloudy. Mid-90s, Saturday and Sunday, with a slight chance of rain showers Sunday. For the Weatherology Radio Network Weather Center, I'm meteorologist Laura Lockwood. Right now, it's 75 degrees.

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0: Getting out that big, big energy with Lotto. Chuck D here. All right, we are 2 weeks away from the start of the NFL season. I know. It's a preseason game. It's the Hall of Fame game. Doesn't really mean anything. 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Yeah, 2 weeks from tonight. 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
19: Lows up aloft around 62 tonight under partly cloudy skies. Winds out of the south, 8 to 15 miles per hour. Highs level off around 84 tomorrow, mainly sunny skies. Slight chance for storms tomorrow night. Lows dip down to about 67, partly cloudy. Mid-90s Saturday and Sunday with a slight chance of rain showers Sunday. For the Weatherology Radio Network Weather Center, I'm meteorologist Laura Lockwood. Right now, it's 75 degrees.

0: That is Ray. My name is Chuck D. I do hope you have a fantastic rest of your evening. Thank you for spending some time with us. Hey, be excellent to each other. 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